0: Every inch you ever give it to me. I want a whole lot of time. I got a whole lot of love. Give me a whole lot.
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0: 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Big wheel, keep but then we're going to do the finish. Turning. Rough.
1: Proud Mary.
0: It's the way we
1: keep
0: do.
1: On burning.
0: Proud Mary.

have no regrets. 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And we go our own way.